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1: Passage from Genesis. Manic, depressive Lincoln, national hero, how just that this great nation, being conceived in liberty by fugitives, should find strange ways and plays of monstrous history, this Hamlet type to be the president, this failure, this unwilling bridegroom, this tricky lawyer full of black despair. He grew a beard becoming president, and took a shawl as if he guessed his role. Though with a beard he fled cartoonist blacks, and many laughed and were contemptuous, and some for 4 years spoke of killing him. He was a politician of the heart. He lived from hand to mouth in moral things. He understood quite well Grant's drunkenness. It was for him, before election day, that at Cold Harbor Grant threw lives away, hopeless frontal attack against Lee's breastworks. Oh, how he was the Hamlet man in this, after a life of failure made him right, after he ran away on his wedding day, writing a coward's letter to his bride. How with his very failure he out-tricked the florid Douglas and the abstract Davis, and all the vain men who, surrounding him, smiled in their vanity and sought his place. Later they made him out a prairie Christ to sate the need coarse in the national heart. His wife went insane, married Todd too often, bought herself dresses, and his child died, and he would not condemn young men to death for having slept in weakness. And he spoke more than he knew in all that he had felt between outrageous joy and black despair before and after Gettysburg's pure peak, but knew in his own soul despair's anarchy, terror, and error. Instruments had to be taken from his office and from his bedroom in such days of horror, because some saw that he might kill himself when he was young, when just and true was he, our national hero. Sometimes he could not go home to face his wife. Sometimes he wished to hurry or end his life. Do not be deceived. He did not win. And it is plain the South could never win, despite the gifted Northern generals. Capitalism is not mocked, oh no. This stupid deity decided the war. In fact, the North and South were losers both. Capitalism has won the Civil War. Capitalism has won the Civil War. Yet in the war's cruel coliseum, some characters fulfilled their nature's surds. Grant the drunkard, Lee the noble soldier, John Brown in whom the Bible soared and cried, Booth the unsuccessful Shakespearean, each in some freedom walked and knew himself. Then most of all when all the deities mixed with their barbarous stupidity to make the rock root and rot of the war. This is the way each only life becomes. Tossed on history's ceaseless, insane sums.

chance that that wasn't me who hurt you. That's more credit than I'm worth. Don't threaten me with the things you'll do to you. Wasn't me who shamed you. It wasn't me who brought you down. You did it to yourself without any help from me. Wasn't me who hurt you. I showed you possibilities. The problems you had were there before.

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I'm not an excuse for the hole that you dropped in. I'm not simple-minded, but I'm no father to you all. Death exists, but you do things to yourself.

covered you with mud. You did it to yourself without any help from me. You act as if I could have told you or stopped you like some god, but people never listen, and you know that that's a fact. I never said slip your wrists and die. I never said throw your life away. It wasn't me, it wasn't me, it wasn't me.

Hello, this is Mikey from Mikey and His Uke. Thank you so much for watching. Make sure to hit that subscribe button and click that little bell to get notified of all the amazing videos we've got coming out. There's some incredible ones in the works and we don't want you to miss any of them. 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You can find it in the link below or head on over to MikeyandHisUke.com. While you're there, check out the section called Behind the Uke. There's a ton of information about how this series got started, as well as many of the artists that we've had featured in these videos. It's really cool. Again, thank you so much for watching. We have a blast making these videos, and we're so glad that you guys enjoy watching them. Stay safe, my friends.

Crazy as it might seem, we didn't begin this way, with so many people on stage and so many different instruments. Long time ago, back in the early mid-80s, it was Grasshopper and myself living together in an apartment in Buffalo, New York, and sort of getting the itch to do something, seeing a lot of our friends and a lot of our favorite bands come through town, we got the itch to do something ourselves. Problem was, is I couldn't play anything. The best thing was is that Grasshopper could play just about everything. And so we began with Grasshopper on the clarinet and myself on this little old guitar, strumming away and playing along, as it says in all the papers from time to time, to nature programs on the television. It seemed a lot more interesting to play to a polar bear than it did to some of our friends. The great thing was that it was actually Grasshopper who had an awful lot of the musical impetus right away. I could bang away on a guitar as best I could, but it was Grasshopper who had some more music and some more melody than I did. And I'm gonna play something for you now. This was recorded back in 1987 in August. And the strange thing about it, as you'll probably hear right away, is, well, one of our biggest early influences is quite present on it, and they were Sonic Youth. They would come through our town quite often, and you know, were highly revered as some people who were doing something well beyond the norm, and they sort of carried a bunch of us in their wake. And well, we got to record in a studio where they had once done a song in New York City, and this was big news to us. For Grasshopper's vocal and for my guitar, we were using a microphone that the engineer at the time said, well, Kim Gordon once used this as on our bass. And this was big news to us here. This meant an awful lot. But anyway, give it a listen here.

That's him singing. That's Grasshopper singing. He was actually the first vocalist. Lord knows how much further we might have gone in our career to this point if he had remained the vocalist. Probably a lot further. We'd be playing the Enormo Dome in Paris somewhere. Yeah, pretty crazy stuff. The point is that we've come quite a ways, and many of you here have been with us through many of those different ways. And it's really nice to see you again here, simply said. Thanks.

0: everybody.
1: Thanks. It's a song called Diamonds.
2: Mercury Rêve, en direct sur France Inter.
0: Thanks a lot. So a while back, I was also in this other band. You probably heard of them, I don't know or not. But they were called Flaming Lips, from Oklahoma. Mm-hmm. And I was with them for quite a while, doing different things, setting up bubble machines at first, and cleaning off bubble juice off of guitars and whatnot for a while, and then I finally started playing guitar and writing some songs with them. And a lot like us, and us a lot like them, big part of it is the imagination. How some rather average, normal guys who don't have a lot of musical chops, who didn't go to a lot of musical schools, can use what's up here in the head, in the mind, and sort of rely heavily on that. And that's what got us through both bands for a long time, and it's what keeps us going. When you don't have an awful lot, the best thing you've got is yourself, you know? And as time goes on, obviously, you can see that we're different ships on the same sea, you know, bobbing and weaving as we go, doing our best at times to stay afloat. Sometimes just admiring the view, and I was thinking back, and well, they were good times. Just like now, they were really good times. It took a lot to get through them, I suppose. A lot of perseverance. It's something you don't see a lot today. It's a word. It means you got to stick it out through the thick and thin. You see a lot of bands pack it in when they don't get in the charts, when the reviews go south. And we've been through some of that. And at times we thought about packing it in because it didn't seem like it was going to go anywhere. But here we are, and making music and playing music. And like I was saying before, it is nice to see so many of you here again. And while that'll come across to some people as just reaching a hand out there to the audience to say, well, hello and thanks and all of that that we hear every night from every band, it's a little bit more meaningful when you take it out of the context of just a rock band saying hello to an audience, and you think about it like two people saying hello who haven't seen each other for a while, and that you've been through an awful lot, and that you'll be going through an awful lot, not always at the same time. And the next couple songs we're going to play in a row here, well, they have a lot to do with just being there for each other, but more importantly, for yourself. And it was always important back then, I suppose, and as it is now, to remember that that's who you got in the end. You got yourself. And not too many songs can say that as well as a couple of the ones that are coming up. Anyway, this is a song from record I did with the Flaming Lips called In a Priest-Driven Ambulance, and it's a song called There You Are.

0: Et oui, les voilà, ces mélodies amples et majestueuses de Mercury Rêve.
1: Thanks, everybody.
0: Halls. 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
1: That's a good one, right? That's one of those ones that, you know, you always think, well, I don't want to play that one tonight. I don't want to play that one tonight. I don't feel like playing that song tonight. But you see that on the set list every night. And it's for a reason. It's not always because that's the one everyone wants to hear, but sometimes it's the one that I always want to hear. And that's kind of rare when those two things come together, the stuff that you guys like and the stuff that we like. It's like a good friend, you know. You sort of can't wait to see him. You don't know what's gone on before, and you can't remember where you left off, but when you see him and when you sing it, some songs are like that, and that's one that I really, it's kind of like that for me. Anyway, this is another one. This is one that's from our new record, The Secret Migration. It's a song called Vermilion, and you never know. And over time, it could be one of those songs as well. Who's to say?

0: 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We have a connection. Seems like we're now streaming live from Chicago at the Players Ball.
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0: Growing up is a strange and exciting experience, full of pleasure, pain, and wonder. 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
0: 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I gave five mics, word. 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You could go to hell, I sure won't. 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

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This is where opportunity meets chance, where purpose meets a plan. This is a new life, a new way, a new possibility, a new day. So, may I please have this dance?

It is about what you feel, what you do, how you choose to present yourself when the situation requires you. It is about what you're looking for, what you search for. It is not about fulfillment, but it is about what is missing. How do you improve? How do you progress? Are you searching? It is about the mind, how it grows progressively. What do you feed it?

choice that you will always make, a moment in being when you realize that you are what you are searching for. So I will ask, what is it you are searching for? It is about infinite tomorrows, but it's also about yesterdays and how the past repeats itself. So how will you choose to repeat yourself in their lives? It is about now. It is about then. What is it you are searching for? What is it you are searching for? Is it the now? Is it the no? Is it the yes? Is it that subsequent I love you that you need? What is it you are searching for? What is it you are searching for?

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1: What was wanted to say by popular demand? You made my evening.

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So groovy that I dig me. Once upon a time called now. Somebody say, is there funk after death? I say, it's 7 up. Yeah.

0: Yeah, I dig. 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Y'all should dig my sunroof top. Well, all right. Hey, I was digging on y'all funk for a while. Sound like it got a three on it, though, to me. You know, I was down south and I heard some funk with some main ingredients like Doobie Brothers, Blue Magic, David Bowie. It was cool. But can you imagine Doobie in your funk? Ho! W-E-F-U-N-K. We funk.
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1: make my funk the P-funk. I want to get funked up.
0: Him.
1: I want the bomb. I want the
0: P-funk. 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